That's your boy Usher right there. He'll be hitting the town, of course, with Chris Brown this weekend. MetLife. Oh, yes. Shout out to everybody who won their way into that. You know what I'm saying? Because look, that's a big show right there. Chris Brown and Usher. I might have to pull up to that one. I think Friday night, me and the wife are going to make it a date night and go get our singing and dancing on to that, all right? In the meantime, I got music that's going to make you sing and dance on the way. I got some Neo lined up, Rihanna, Taylor Swift, Miley, Eminem, and anything you want to hear, okay? It's KTU. You're rocking to the pro show.

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103.5 KT with the beat of New York. So Gigi Hadid and, of course, Bradley Cooper have sparked marriage rumors during a Paris outing. We got some Ariana Grande news, some Cardi B news. Shout out to her and Megan Thee Stallion. They have gone diamond on their single WAP and a lot more. All that on our website, KTU.com.

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We are just 1 month away. 1 month away from our big iHeartRadio Music Festival going down Las Vegas, of course, Friday and Saturday, September 18th and 19th. BTS, Benson Boone, Cardi B, Snoop Dogg, and so much more. 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

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I'm about to lose myself in this mix. I got a mix coming up, all right? That's coming up next. Commercial free. Favorite time of the night. We party, party, party, all right? So if you're headed to the gym, perfect timing, all right? 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The mix with Pro Style coming up right here. It's KTU.

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1: 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Then Coach Gary Payton and the Boston Ball Hogs battle Nasir Khor and the Detroit Imps in a must-win game for Boston. 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
2: Yes, right back to you now. We do it. It's DJ Pro Style live in the mix, of course, on your Tuesday night. Shout out to everybody out there. If you're cruising, you're getting to the back still, you're just hanging out, you're headed to the gym, you're in the gym, whatever. All right? Let me know. Tag me on Instagram at DJ Pro Style Radio's up. Let's go.

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1: Ice Cube's Big 3 season is heating up. 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Then Coach Gary Payton and the Boston Ball Hogs battle Nasir Khor and the Detroit Amps in a must-win game for Boston. 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
1: Ice Cube's Big 3 season is heating up. The most competitive basketball league on earth is on CBS this Sunday. The two best teams go head-to-head as Coach Nancy Lieberman and Greg Monroe's Dallas Power take on the one-seed Chicago Triplets, led by Coach Dr. J and Captain Montrezl Harrell. Then Coach Gary Payton and the Boston Ball Hogs battle Nasir Khor and the Detroit Imps in a must-win game for Boston. 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

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It's Pro Style up in the building taking care of you. Coming up this hour, I got some DJ Snake with Justin Bieber, some Bruno Mars lined up for you, some Megan Thee Stallion with Dua Lipa, Ciara, and so much more. 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

Yes, 103.5 K2, the Beat of New York Pro Style up in the building. Don't forget tomorrow morning, all right? 9:30 a.m., your first shot to win $1,000. 1,000 on the 30s. This is the last week you can win that money, so make sure you tuned in tomorrow morning right here with the Beat of New York. Let's go.

Sierra. Shout out to my sis Sierra. It's going down. It's 103.5 KTU, the beat of New York. What a beautiful day today was, right? I mean, we were in the 80s today, nice and sunny. What can we expect tomorrow? Well, it's not going to be the same thing. It is going to be in the 80s, but it's supposed to be mostly cloudy or partly cloudy with some rain probably tomorrow night around this time, okay? So should have a decent day, but you know what I'm talking about. All right, more of that on the way. Keep it locked. It's KTU.

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1: Ice Cube's Big 3 season is heating up. The most competitive basketball league on earth is on CBS this Sunday. 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

Yes, it's going down. It's 103.5 KT, the beat of New York. Pro Style up in the building, holding you down. I still got time. I'm with you all the way to midnight. As a matter of fact, I got a mix about to come up. That's right. I'm about to go back in the mix. Top of the hour at 11 o'clock. So let me know what you guys want to hear. In the meantime, Rihanna, Rude Boy, coming to your speaker

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2: 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Maybe it's just because I'm hype. Or maybe it's the coffee. Either way, we're going in, all right? 1-800-245-1035, DJ Pro Style. 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
2: Ice Cube's Big 3 season is heating up. 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Then Coach Gary Payton and the Boston Ball Hogs battle Nasir Core and the Detroit Amps in a must-win game for Boston. 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

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Oh, they tuned in right now. It's 103.5 K2, the beat of New York. 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

Thelmont Park Village. You know what I'm saying? I was out there a few weeks ago checking out that luxury outdoor shopping experience. Amazing place. And I took that golf cart from there right to the UBS Arena to check out Shakira. All that to say, here is Shakira and Burna Boy on your KTU.

You know, you could be living your life a little better with $1,000 in your pocket, and you're about to run out of time, okay? 1,000 under 30s. We've been doing it week after week, 8 times a day, hooking you up with that money. And I think you have to the end of this week to win that money, all right? So tomorrow morning, 9:30 a.m. is the first of 8 times we're going to be hooking you up with that money tomorrow. So make sure you tuned in right here to KTU.

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1: Ice Cube's Big 3 season is heating up. The most competitive basketball league on earth is on CBS this Sunday. 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Then Coach Gary Payton and the Boston Ball Hogs battle Nasir Core and the Detroit Amps in a must-win game for Boston. 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

Well, there you have it. It is a wrap for the Pro Show for your Tuesday evening. As always, thank you for rocking. Thank you, God, for making it happen. All right, it's your boy, Pro Style. I will see you tomorrow night, 7 p.m. Let's do it again right here on KT.

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There's Zara Larsson. 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
2: Ice Cube's Big 3 season is heating up. 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
1: Ice Cube's Big 3 season is heating up. 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
6: I'm not going to continue until Anthony smiles. He's in a bad mood this morning, everyone.
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6: Please smile for all of us, please.
7: Yeah,
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7: Let's see your teeth.
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7: Great. Turn that frown upside down, Ant.
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1: Wow.
0: So the sun is falling. The sun is falling, ladies and gentlemen.
1: No.
0: So. I know. I hate to be the old guy on the block that constantly brings up the same over and over again. You know, I'm that guy. Oh, what happened to time? Father Time is taking my life away. But it is. It is.
1: Now, are we doing daylight savings time still, or did we cancel it?
2: We're still doing it until it gets signed off on.
0: Okay, hasn't been signed off yet. Okay. Very good. So we got a brand new, it's an all new, brand new War of the Roses happening this hour. We'll go over it coming up next. We got the Feel Good Flashback Track of the Day happening at 7. What else is happening? Beatstock tickets at 8 o'clock along with Mama Marie's Wednesday One Hit Wonder at 8 o'clock. And what's popping? All kinds of stuff to be given away. Did I say Beats? I just said Beatstock, didn't I?
1: Mm-hmm. Yes, you did.
0: It's a pick a ticket situation at Beatstock. Jones Beach or PNC. We'll do that at 8 o'clock. Let's go to Astra. It's the Dirt to Dish now.
2: So we recently talked about the new Prince musical, Purple Rain, and that it's going to be coming to Broadway next spring. And now we're finding out that Lin-Manuel Miranda from Hamilton has joined as a producer along with his father. So now you know it's really going to be a good show.
0: Oh, wow. That's good. I wonder if it's going to rival, if it's going to be as good as the MJ the musical that we saw last week. Right?
2: We're going to have to go see, and then we're going to have to, you know, check back with everybody, let them know.
0: Over on my Instagram, I'm giving away free tickets to MJ the Musical on my Instagram under Hollywood Hamilton on Instagram. Just make a comment, and next month I'm going to be randomly selecting some people. Anyways, I'm sorry, Astra.
2: It's okay. Speaking of, Jafar Jackson, who played Michael Jackson in the Michael movie, is going to star alongside Will Smith in a new action thriller called Supermax. Now, it involves two FBI agents investigating a murder in a maximum security prison. So that sounds pretty good, too.
0: Wow, what a break.
2: Right? Now, it's being reported that Carson Daly is leaving The Voice, which he's been hosting for 30 seasons. That's over 15 years. It's actually taped in L.A., and apparently it's getting hard for him to make the schedule work with his Today Show responsibilities, which we know is filmed here, live in New York City. Plus, he's a family man. His youngest turned 6 this year, and he's got 3 teenagers. So, of course, the question is, who's going to replace him? Kiki Palmer. She's replacing him. She's already got a great relationship with NBC because she hosts the game show Password. And although Kelly Clarkson's name was tossed around, especially since she's leaving her daytime show, it didn't work out with Kelly, and Kiki landed the gig. And lastly, Kanye West facing another lawsuit. A music producer identified as John Doe claiming Ye never paid him for work on Vultures 2 and some other projects. Now, the producer says he helped create AI voice models and worked on 7 released tracks and is now seeking at least $110,000 plus damages and proper songwriting credits. Good luck getting that money. And that's the Dirt to Dish.
0: The Dirt to Dish with Astra, 6 and 8 a.m. every morning right here on the Hollywood Hamilton Show and the KTU Morning Crew. Brand new War of the Roses on the way this hour.
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0: Hello from all of us here at this fine radio facility called WKTU Radio. We are the crew.
1: Yay! Woo!
0: We got...
1: I'm excited.
0: Anyways, what was I trying to get out there? I was before I rudely interrupted my own self. It was, we appreciate you listening. That's for sure. Here on the KTU Morning Crew. And a brand new War of the Roses coming up. Somebody got caught using DoorDash.
2: We live on Long Island. He works in the city, and it's never been an issue before. I know he works these overnights, and sometimes it's just too much for him to drive home. But a week ago, he said he was staying. It was late, and he was going to get a room like he does, and it was fine. But then I happened to order something on DoorDash, and I looked at there was a DoorDash order for that night.
1: Right. And
2: it was two salads. It was a cheeseburger and a turkey burger.
3: Jeez, he didn't realize.
2: And so I take a look back. All of these orders are more food than one person could eat. You can't ignore the fact that 2 months ago now I'm looking, he ordered sushi. He never eats sushi. Well,
3: oh my God, this guy is...
0: Can you imagine now people are getting caught off DoorDash?
1: Yes.
0: And he's ordering for two people? Who's the other person?
1: No one's safe.
0: Wait. War of the Roses, brand new War of the Roses coming up in a few minutes right here on KTU with the crew. And I was looking over, every once in a while I'll go over to the United States Census poll. And according to the U.S. Census poll, the most loved American accents in the United States. I have the top 10. Now, I never do lists or top 10s. But this one was kind of interesting because I know Mama Marie... Yes. Our very own Mama Marie is so good at different accents.
1: Well, I try.
0: Not only does she speak English, she also speaks 14 different languages and many different dialects, of course, in each of those countries, including our own U.S. of A. If you can do these U.S. accents...
1: I'll try my best.
0: Can you do them? All right, here we go. The number one accent that everyone loves in the U.S., according to the U.S. Census poll, is the Cajun accent.
4: Bijan Tipadu went over there to the swamp for some gator tail.
1: What? I know, it almost sounds Jamaican.
5: What?
0: Yeah, it does. Yep. Jamaican and Cajun do kind of, there is a mix there.
4: I've been fishing all morning down at the bayou. That's okay. A big old gator.
0: Number two. The yes. Long Island accent came in at 27.8% in the United States. The
1: Long Island
0: accent. Yeah.
1: Long Island did. But number two.
4: Isn't that fantastic?
0: Number three, the Mississippi accent.
4: I love it.
0: Number four, the Florida. Now, Florida has an accent?
1: Here's a genuine Florida accent. Hi, how you guys doing? I'm from Florida. This is how we talk. Florida does not have an accent.
4: If you go down to Miami, this is what you get.
0: Okay.
4: Boca, Maine. Miami.
0: Number five, the yes. Maine accent.
4: We're out here hunting deer. Boy, we caught a big lobster. We caught a big lobster over there.
0: What is number six now, according to the U.S. Census poll, of favorite accents in America? What is, I never heard about the Appalachian accent at number six.
4: Oh, the Appalachian Mountains.
0: Yeah.
4: Y'all coming with us? We're all fixing to go over the mountain, but don't worry now. We'll get there before dark.
0: That's Appalachian. What about the Boston accent at number seven?

0: right?
1: The weather's wicked cold outside.
2: I don't know that. What do you guys think?
3: That's pretty good, actually.
1: My friend's kid is wicked smart.
2: There you go.
4: Okay, that was good.
0: Yeah.
2: All right, so just do your impersonation of Anthony, our producer. Number 9, the Staten Island accent.
1: Oh, my gosh. How do I do a Staten Island accent in front of a guy from Staten Island? Go ahead, Ant. Do the accent.
0: Well, you did the Long Island one in front of me.
2: Yeah.
4: True.
2: Number 11 was Las Vegas, believe it or not, where I come from. And Las Vegas has a lot of different types of people mixed in with it because so many people migrate to Las Vegas. As I was growing up in Las Vegas, I had my neighbor was from New York. I had from Boston.
5: Yeah, Florida's the same thing, similar to Florida.
2: If you notice, when I talk sometimes, I'm all over the place because I was born in a melting pot city, transient city like Las Vegas, and that's why I got this weird thing going on sometimes. And that's where that comes from, is Las Vegas, which came in at number 11. Let's have a great big hand for Marie.
1: Absolutely. Yeah, no, I'm surprised they didn't have Alabama on there or Minnesota.
2: No, give me an Alabama.
1: Oh, Alabama is sort of like this. It's, hey, how are you? I'm from Alabama.
2: To you.
1: Well, you know, my mom and Papa's going to be coming over here.
2: Brand new War of the Roses. She's coming up next.
1: I just can't wait.
2: Thank you, Marie. Bye-bye.
1: Love New Yorkers.
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1: What's going on, Diana? Why are you calling us today?
2: We live on Long Island. He works in the city, and it's never been an issue before. I know he works these overnights, and sometimes it's just too much for him to drive home. But a week ago, he said he was staying. It was late, and he was going to get a room like he does. Mm-hmm. And it was fine. But then I happened to order something on DoorDash, and I looked. There was a DoorDash order for that night.
1: Right.
2: And it was two salads, a cheeseburger, and a turkey burger.
3: You have an account with DoorDash?
2: We have a shared account.
3: Jeez, he didn't realize.
2: And so I take a look back. All of these orders going back are more food than one person could eat. I'm a supportive wife. I was never questioning him. This is his job. This is how he supports his family. But you can't ignore the fact that 2 months ago now I'm looking, he ordered sushi. He never eats sushi. He will never touch raw fish. He hates the taste.
3: Wow.
1: I'm so sorry.
2: I just don't know what else to do.
3: Okay. And you haven't brought it to his attention yet. This just happened where you took a deeper look into your DoorDash account.
1: Very suspicious here. What's your husband's name?
3: So what do you think, Diana? Are you ready to hear the truth here? Or?
2: I mean, at this point, I'd rather know than not know.
3: I know. But you're...
1: Well, you want to just know once and for all.
2: I'd rather know than not know.
3: Okay. All right. Here we go.
1: Let's see if we can get to the bottom of it for you.
3: KTU. Here we go.

0: Hello.
1: Hi, I'm calling for
0: speaking.
1: Hi, my name is Camille, and I'm calling from the DoorDash corporate offices.
0: Okay.
1: Well, I'm calling to let you know that your name was chosen. You have won a dozen long stem roses from DoorDash.
0: That's very nice, DoorDash.
1: Yeah.
0: I won some roses?
1: Yeah, a dozen long stem roses. And I need to have a name of who you would like to send these roses to so we can get them out for you.
0: Why did I win? What happened? Was I like the millionth customer or what?
1: Well, kind of. We pick a winner a week. It's part of our loyalty program at DoorDash.
0: I mean, this seems...
1: Last week, you ordered two salads, a turkey burger, and a cheeseburger, right?
0: Yeah.
1: Yeah, so you just used us last week, so that's how we...
0: So wait, you're just looking at my order, or what? This feels like an investigation or something like that.
1: No, it's not an investigation. You just said, I don't understand, I don't order all the time, and I'm telling you that once a week... We pick a name from a customer that has made an order with us, that has placed an order with us, and last week we picked your name.
0: Okay, so this is completely random.
1: Yes, right? Absolutely, totally random. Congratulations, by the way. These are beautiful roses. They come in a gorgeous crystal vase, and I just need to have a name of who you would like to send these beautiful roses to. And by the way, perfect choice with that sushi. I mean, perfection.
0: Are you guys watching me or what? What's up? Like, what do you mean?
1: We can see your orders. We've seen the orders that you've placed.
0: But why are you watching me is the question.
1: We're not watching you, sir. We're looking at the orders. You placed the orders. It's recorded. Your receipts, your invoices, your orders, they're all on the computer here. We're all looking at it. And how many times you've ordered? And
0: what do you mean we? So, what, how many people are looking at this shit?
1: Sir.
0: Who is it?
1: I don't...
0: Who is it? I'm here. Tell me what's going on.
1: Sir, about these roses. Who would you like to send these roses
0: to? Yeah, I'm going
1: to
0: go. I don't know. This feels very sketchy.
2: All right. Wow.
1: That took a whole different turn there.
2: That went sideways quickly.
1: He's a little concerned about security clearances.
2: Wow. Diana, you want to come in on this? He was about ready to hang up. I had to pop in really quick.
0: Yeah, what's going on?
2: Just give me a minute. Diana is on the other line right now. My name's Sean Hamilton. I'm with a radio station here in the city. And what was the name you used there?
1: Camille.
2: Camille.
1: I use Camille.
2: Camille is not with a rose company. We're with something called War of the Roses.
0: No, absolutely not.
2: All you need to do is listen to Diana. She's got some concerns. This is not on the radio right now. We can't air this unless we come to terms with the arrangement. But first, you want to listen to your wife. Your wife is on the phone right now. Lucas, your wife has a concern with you right now.
1: Big issues with you.
3: And since when do you eat sushi? I'm sorry. I have questions. And you've never touched sushi in your life, and now all of a sudden you're door dashing.
2: Okay, all right, Lucas. We know about your late nights. We know that you work for a living late at night, and sometimes you can't make it all the way home to Long Island from the city. We understand that. But she's got some discrepancies over the fact that what you're ordering on DoorDash, sometimes it's for two people. Sometimes it's food that you don't even like. You don't even have a taste for.
4: He hung up, guys. He hung up.
1: What?
4: I don't think he heard anything you said.
2: Diana.
1: Are we going to call him?
2: Diana.
3: I'm not.
2: Call him back.
1: What
2: call him back. Call him back. Call him back.
1: I
2: call
1: think
2: him back.
1: Okay.
2: Call him back. See if he picks up.
4: Okay.
1: He's definitely caught. He doesn't know what to do, so he's just going to hang up.
2: All right. We have to bleep his name out, by the way. We didn't get permission. So we can't hear the name at all throughout this.
1: Yeah.
2: See, it's just ringing and ringing. It is ringing and ringing.
1: He's not picking up
2: all right,
1: now.
2: He is not.
1: Oh!
2: He's not picking up. I feel bad.
1: He's caught.
3: I don't even know what to do.
2: We're going to take you off air.
1: I don't know.
2: Marie, what do you want
1: to? I'd like to talk to you off air. Maybe he'll pick up for you. Maybe you can get to the bottom of it.
2: Because we're calling from the radio station.
1: Correct.
2: We're calling from the radio station. He sees the
1: 103.5 on
2: the identifier. By the way, Anthony, we got to change that. How do we change every time we call people, it says 103.5 or 13.
1: We have to block our numbers.
2: We have to change that because people are starting to call
4: us. I think there's a way to do it.
2: Diana, we're going to take you off the air. We are so sorry. We don't know what to say at this point or how to continue. Suspicious.
1: Yeah, very suspicious.
3: That reaction, I think it's guilt. That reaction was everything I need to know.
4: I mean, then again, you see my Taco Bell order. It does look like two people. So, you never know.
2: What do you think, everyone? By the way, 1-800-245-1035. What's your thoughts? Give us your reaction on his response.
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3: 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Thanks so much for listening. And coming up, we've got the Feel Good Flashback Track of the Morning and the latest in the New York Tri-State Area News right here on KTU.

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1: What we're going to do right here is go back. Way back.
2: It's a KTU original on the Feel Good Flashback Track of the Day, 1993. We're going back to, Rhythm of the Night, Corona. Yeah.
3: All right. Okay.
4: Jason from Hoboken asked for this song, and he writes, "This song makes me think of one of my favorite movies, Night at the Roxbury. The head bobbing in the car scene, I laugh every time I see it. The 90s has the best music and the best memories." Well, I got to say, Jason, if you're listening, this song that you just requested is not the one that was in the movie.
2: Wasn't it?
4: No. People get it confused all the time. The song that was in the movie that he's talking about, Night at the Roxbury, was What Is Love by Hathaway. That's the song that was in Night at the Roxbury.
2: Everybody does get that mixed up.
4: Yes.
2: All right, 1993, the Feel Good Flashback Track of the Day, Rhythm of the Night, Corona. We'll be right back with some flashback facts on this one. Here we go.

0: It's another one of those feel-good flashback tracks of the day right there. Rhythm of the Night, 1993, Corona. Let's get some flashback facts now with Astra.
1: Well, known as an Italian Eurodance group, initially formed by the Brazilian singer and model Olga Maria de Sousa and producer Francesco Checo Bontempi, that song was released as their debut single from the title track of the group's debut studio album of the same name. Now, the song was a worldwide hit in 1994 and reached number 11 on both the Billboard Hot 100 and Cashbox Top 100 charts. It was also ranked among the best dance songs of all time by Rolling Stone and Billboard magazine. As for today, the frontwoman Olga continues to tour and perform worldwide at retro 90s music festivals, clubs, and outdoor concert venues across Europe and globally. And you can actually keep up with her on Instagram at corona.officialsinger.
0: If there's one song you probably have to sing for the rest of your life, that would be the one song right there. The feel-good flashback track of the day. Be part of it for tomorrow. Recommend your song. Tell us your story. And we could be reading and playing your song tomorrow right here, KCU.
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1: 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Spotted lanternflies are back and once again popping up across New York, and experts are asking everyone to help stop this annoying pest. Now, if you spot one, make sure you stomp on it, trap it, vacuum it, or destroy its egg masses. 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New York City's biggest tea party is coming back. This weekend, Smorgasburg's Festival of Tea returns August 8th and 9th, bringing free tea tasting, specialty vendors, and tea-inspired treats to Williamsburg and Prospect Park. Now, the festival is going to be running 11 a.m. to 6 p.m. both days, and for details, you can head to Smorgasburg on Instagram. And lastly, the Powerball jackpot has climbed to $786 million after no one matched all six numbers in Monday night's drawing. The jackpot is now at an estimated $786 million, like I just said, or $327.5 million in cash value. And the next drawing is set for tonight. That is what's happening.
0: On our way to a billion.
1: Ooh, if nobody wins tonight.
3: Astra, you wanna buy tickets? You want to do it? Let's do it.
0: Marie always tries to get everybody in on this, and she's never won. Not $1 in her entire life. Not one dollar.
1: I feel like I'm wasting my money. I'm paying everybody else's jackpot.
3: No, I will go in with, let's buy $10. I'll do five, you do five.
0: You guys done?
4: I feel like we could talk about this off the air.
0: I feel like we could talk about this off the air.
1: Okay, that's fine.
0: Right. Yeah. All right, so let me see. All right, tell me something good. Coming up next, tell me something good for a KTU Morning Crew t-shirt next on KTU.
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0: Tell me something good.
1: Hi, I'm Danny. I'm from Jersey City.
2: Tell me something good.
0: It's been a minute since we've heard anybody from my hometown, Jersey City, right there. Welcome, Danny. Welcome to Tell Me Something Good. You know how the show works. If you tell us something good, we got a KTU Morning Crew t-shirt for you. This is a way for Marie and I and the crew to get to know you just a little bit better. Danny, are you ready?
1: I'm ready.
0: Tell us something good.
1: I'm super excited to say that I just finished my first week working a new job at Costco.
3: Oh, oh nice. Congratulations.
4: The one in Bayonne?
0: Must be Bayonne.
1: Yeah, in Bayonne.
0: All right, okay. All right, that's where, Anthony, I was talking to your father a couple weeks ago. That's where he shops.
4: Well, yeah, he goes to the one in Bayonne all the time because the one in Staten Island is always packed.
0: Yeah, it's always packed.
4: Yeah.
0: All right, Danny, so what do you do for, I guess, okay, so far, you know, the t-shirt's a little tough to come by, all right? I just can't hand you because you're working at Costco. It's got to be something, I don't know. Please tell us something good, Danny.
1: I'm one of the people that hand out samples. I'm a sample associate.
3: See, that's great.
5: Oh, yeah, he's that guy.
3: Love it.
0: I don't know, by the sound of your voice, aren't you a little young?
4: Not to stereotype the...
5: They're usually older folks.
4: Yeah, exactly.
0: How'd you get in there, Danny?
1: You know, I'm one of the younger people, but I like it. It gives me a little edge. It makes me more fun. But people come to me because I'm the young guy.
0: Right, right. Okay. Let's go with everything you wanted to know about a sample associate at Costco, but we're afraid to ask.
4: You and the sample crew, are you who gets the better item? Like, how do you divvy up who gets the better item?
1: It's a big war. You know, if you get the better item, or sometimes you get an item with a discount, that's always better. It's easier to sell more if you have the discount.
4: True.
1: If I'm handing out brownies, I'm selling a lot, but if I'm handing out seaweed, no one wants that.
0: Seaweed!
3: The 5 pounds of it, yes.
0: Exactly.
5: Hey, how many times do you let someone go through the sample line? Like, how many samples will you allow one customer
0: Good
5: to
0: question.
5: Take?
0: Good question.
4: She's asking for a friend, by the way. Just
0: yeah, exactly.
1: The policy technically is they can have as many as they want, but they can only take one at a time. So they go and they come back, they can have another, and then they come back again, they can have another, and I'm not allowed to say anything.
5: You mean to tell me they can sit there all day taking samples from you? And you have to give it to them?
0: Murray, you can't just stand in front of the guy like a gavone and you're just going to eat over and over. And next thing he's out of brownies.
5: Oh, I've seen people do that. They just stand there and just keep taking sample after sample.
0: Danny, is there a specific time limit? Like, I got to go away and come back in 10 minutes? Or when will you allow me to come back and have another brownie or seaweed? How long would it take?
1: I've been told that they can kind of take as many as they want, just one at a time. Like, I can't make them a big... If someone goes, hey, I want half a burger, I can't give them the whole thing. But they can take as many as they want.
3: What's the best deal in the house at Costco? What's our best deal?
1: I mean, everyone knows those the hot dog soda deal up front is incredible. The $1.50, that's great. And then I think the rotisserie chickens are great deals, too.
3: Still the chicken is the best deal. Okay.
1: Yeah.
4: Yeah, every time my dad goes to Costco, we know rotisserie chicken is for dinner.
3: Gotta have it.
0: Yeah, the rotisserie. No, there's not a better chicken anywhere in the tri-state area than Costco rotisserie.
1: It's so good.
5: I use a Costco chicken for my chicken pot pie. It's so easy, so quick.
4: Sounds amazing.
5: Yeah.
0: Come on, Danny. I know you've been only there for a week. There's chemicals. You got chemicals in that chicken. That chicken tastes so good. There's got to be something wrong.
1: It's so good. I don't know. I don't make the chicken.
0: Come on.
3: It's on the ingredients list. There's a few ingredients on there.
0: Right, Sammy? Am I out of line? Am I being a little too conspiracy theorist here? That's what I hear.
3: There's a lot of ingredients on there that you're like, what is that? But you just the price is right, so you keep eating it.
5: Yeah,
0: the price is right. All right. So last question, Danny. Is this a career move? What are you looking to do?
1: So right now I'm a sample associate at Costco, but I hope one day I can move up to BJ's.
4: That's an adjacent move. That's not really a step up.
3: Is that a lateral?
5: Yeah.
3: Is that a lateral?
4: It's a lateral move.
5: Maybe.
0: Danny sounds like a hot date, man. There's a lot to talk about here. What do you do? Right? The first day. What do you tell the girls in your first date, Danny?
1: Believe it or not, there does come a point in the dating process where I tell them that I feed hungry people.
3: See?
0: Oh, this guy's sharp. I love Danny.

0: Give this guy a KTU Morning Crew t-shirt. Tell me something good. Perfect. Absolutely perfect.
1: Wear it at Costco for us.
0: Please, take a picture. I dare you.
2: If you could get the t-shirt to me by Friday, I could wear it while serving chocolate-flavored hummus.
0: Oh! Okay, okay. Thank you.
1: Chocolate hummus.
0: For checking in with us. Thank you.
1: Oh, my God.
3: Tell me something good.
4: Ice Cube's Big 3 season is heating up. The most competitive basketball league on earth is on CBS this Sunday. 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Then Coach Gary Payton and the Boston Ball Hogs battle Nasir Khor and the Detroit Imps in a must-win game for Boston. 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

0: right, KTU. Good morning, everyone. We're half hour away from Marie's Wednesday One Hit Wonder. Can you give us a hint?
1: All right, the song that I picked today is one that involves you, Sean, and was a huge, massive hit on KTU.
0: Give me a year.
1: It was in the 90s.
0: In the 90s, okay. Mm-hmm. Something that has to do with me?
1: Yes. Involves you big time.
0: I've got no clue on your clue, but we're going to hit it anyways at 8 o'clock. It's Marie's One Hit Wonder. And Beatstock tickets. You choose the venue, Jones Beach or PNC Bank Arts Center, again at 8 o'clock right here.

0: popping on your end. Go ahead, girl.
1: Well, if you've seen those $1 Barnes & Noble book posts on social media with a special promo code, just keep scrolling because the company says they're completely fake and part of a phishing scam that's meant to collect your personal information. Now, Barnes & Noble says the only promotions you should trust are the ones that are listed on their official website.
0: Okay. All right. Okay. Samantha, what's popping?
2: Well, if you've ever wanted to spend the whole night in Central Park legally, NYC Parks is holding a free overnight camping event. It's Friday, August 14th. It's near West 106th Street in Central Park West. The Urban Park Rangers provide the tents and lead the activities. There's going to be some nighttime nature hikes, games, storytelling, and s'mores. Campers, you bring your own food, snacks, sleeping bags, and bedding. And of course, it's all free, but there is a lottery. So you got to go to the website. Now, registration closes tomorrow, so head out and do this. NYCGovParks.org. And come on, let's spend the night in the park.
0: Yeah, that's pretty cool. And a great place to start a family if you're young, if you know what I mean.
2: How romantic.
0: Start a family. Can you imagine telling your kids 20, 30 years from now, that's where you were
2: conceived? Yes.
3: That's why your first name was Park.
2: Yes.
0: Hey. Exactly. Parker. Parker.
1: Parker. Nice.
0: Marie.
4: Well, school is coming, but don't panic, parents. We still have some summer left. Parents spend nearly 7,000 minutes every school year driving kids to school, sports, and activities. That ends up and adds up to 15 full work days in the car.
0: Oh,
4: can you imagine that?
0: Wow.
4: I'm Marie, and I approve this message.
0: Anthony, what's popping?
3: Patrons at a theater watching the new Spider-Man movie in Columbia was cut short by an unlikely villain. Moviegoers watching the Spider-Man Brand New Day recently fled the theater halfway through the film after one audience member reportedly let loose an overpowering...
1: Oh, gross.
3: The stench got so bad that hundreds of people got up, poured into the hallway of the shopping center.
0: It was that bad.
3: It was that bad. The farter was never found.
4: Oh, my gosh. A mystery farter.
0: You know, for these What's Poppin' stories, Anthony, where do you read a lot of your stories?
3: That came from Marie, so.
0: Oh no.
4: Don't blame me.
0: Oh, my gosh. KTU Beat Stock tickets on the way next on KTU.
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4: We'll see some peaks of sunshine. There's a slight chance of a shower, high up to 82. Some clouds tonight, low 74, and a partly cloudy Thursday. Chance of an afternoon thunderstorm, the high 87. It's 72 degrees now at the Beat of New York.
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And Beatstock's coming back this summer. The PNC, August 15th. Jones Beach, August 16th. We've got your tickets to win coming up at 8 right after my entertainment report right here on KTU.

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2: Tiffany roll, please. Thank you, Anthony. All right, Marie, are you ready?
3: Ladies and gentlemen, it's time for Marie's Wednesday One Hit Wonder. What's it going to be this week?
4: So this song I mentioned, right, involves you and KTU, and you heard this song every night all over the city, and you, Sean.
2: Okay, I know what you're getting to. We broke it, so we broke the record. Go ahead.
4: Yes. You and Goomba Johnny broke this record on KTU. Do you know what song it is? Come on,
2: right,
4: come on.
2: Go ahead, hit it, Anthony. Hit it. Oh, yes, of course.
4: Fired Up by Funky Green Dogs.
2: I got the gold record on this, and so did Goomba Johnny. Yeah, we broke this record. This is one of so many dance records back in the 90s that we broke at night when we were doing our night thing. And, All right, let me just shut the hell up, because this is about to bring back some memories. On Marie's Wednesday One Hit Wonder.

0: The true definition of a one-hit wonder right there. Marie's One-Hit Wonder Wednesday. And it's Funky Green Turtles, Dogs. What was it? Jesus, it's been so many years.
1: Funky Green Dogs.
0: Funky Green Dogs. Wow. Astra, you weren't in radio back then, right? You were a kid in Long Island, right?
2: At the end of 90, in the 90s, I was in radio when I first started. Okay. The very end.
0: And you remember that song, right?
2: Of course.
1: So all over the clubs, right?
2: Legendary.
0: Oh, yeah. Well, we brought him out on stage in Brooklyn. I remember Staten Island. Anyways, great pick, Marie, everyone.
1: Yeah, and it was also, if you want to hear that song, the pilot episode of The Sopranos played this song at the Bada Bing Club.
0: Okay. All right. Made sense. Very good. It's Marie's One Hit Wonder Wednesday right there. Every single Wednesday, same time right here. KTU, let's go to Astra. Dirt to dish.
2: So we recently talked about the new Prince musical, Purple Rain, and that it's going to be coming to Broadway next spring. And now we're finding out that Lin-Manuel Miranda from Hamilton has joined as a producer along with his father. So now you know it's really going to be a good show.
0: Oh, wow. That's good. I wonder if it's going to rival, if it's going to be as good as the MJ the musical that we saw last week. Right?
2: We're going to have to go see, and then we're going to have to, you know, check back with everybody, let them know.
0: Over on my Instagram, I'm giving away free tickets to MJ the Musical on my Instagram under Hollywood Hamilton on Instagram. Just make a comment, and next month I'm going to be randomly selecting some people. Anyways, I'm sorry, Astra.
2: It's okay. Speaking of, Jafar Jackson, who played Michael Jackson in the Michael movie, is going to star alongside Will Smith in a new action thriller called Supermax. Now, it involves two FBI agents investigating a murder in a maximum security prison. So that sounds pretty good, too.
0: Wow, what a break.
2: Right? Now, it's being reported that Carson Daly is leaving The Voice, which he's been hosting for 30 seasons. That's over 15 years. It's actually taped in L.A., and apparently it's getting hard for him to make the schedule work with his Today Show responsibilities, which we know is filmed here, live in New York City. Plus, he's a family man. His youngest turned 6 this year, and he's got 3 teenagers. So, of course, the question is, who's going to replace him? Kiki Palmer. She's replacing him. She's already got a great relationship with NBC because she hosts the game show Password. And although Kelly Clarkson's name was tossed around, especially since she's leaving her daytime show, it didn't work out with Kelly, and Kiki landed the gig. And lastly, Kanye West facing another lawsuit, a music producer identified as John Doe, claiming Ye never paid him for work on Vultures 2 and some other projects. Now, the producer says he helped create AI voice models and worked on 7 released tracks and is now seeking at least $110,000 plus damages and proper songwriting credits. Good luck getting that money. And that's the Dirt to Dish.
0: Tippity roll, please. Thank you again, Anthony. Beatstock tickets, Jones Beach, PNC Bank Arts Center right now. I'm looking for caller 10, 1-800-245-1035. You're going to go to Beatstock if you call it 10. Let's go.
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3: On August 4th, 1962, Marilyn Monroe died. 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
6: 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You're going to get to see Judy Torres, Deborah Cox, Robin S., CNC Music Factory. I mean, the list goes on and on. Of course, the show is happening two different days, the PNC August 15th and Jones Beach August 16th. Which venue do you want to go to?
5: PNC.
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1: Yay! Woo!
0: We got...
1: I'm excited.
0: Anyways, what was I trying to get out there? Yeah, it was before I rudely interrupted my own self. It was, yeah, we appreciate you listening. That's for sure. Here on the KTU Morning Crew. And a brand new War of the Roses coming up. Somebody got caught using DoorDash.
2: Oh. We live on Long Island. He works in the city, and it's never been an issue before. I know he works these overnights, and sometimes it's just too much for him to drive home. But a week ago, he said he was staying. It was late, and he was going to get a room like he does, and it was fine. But then I happened to order something on DoorDash, and I looked at there was a DoorDash order for that night.
1: Right.
2: It was two salads. It was a cheeseburger and a turkey burger.
3: Jeez, he didn't realize.
2: And so I take a look back. All of these orders are more food than one person could eat. You can't ignore the fact that 2 months ago, now I'm looking, he ordered sushi. He never eats sushi. Well,
3: oh, my God. This guy is...
0: Can you imagine? Now people are getting caught off DoorDash.
1: Yes.
0: And he's ordering for two people? Who's the other person?
1: No one's safe.
0: Wait. War of the Roses. Brand new War of the Roses coming up in a few minutes right here on KTU with the crew. And I was looking over, every once in a while I'll go over to the United States Census poll. And according to the U.S. Census poll, the most loved American accents in the United States. I have the top 10. Now, I never do lists or top 10s. But this one was kind of interesting because I know Mama Marie... Yes. Our very own Mama Marie is so good at different accents.
1: Well, I try.
0: Not only does she speak English, she also speaks 14 different languages and many different dialects, of course, in each of those countries, including our own U.S. of A. If you can do these U.S. accents...
1: I'll try my best.
0: Can you do it? All right, here we go. The number one accent that everyone loves in the U.S., according to the U.S. Census poll, is the Cajun accent.
4: Bijan Tipadu went over there to the swamp for some gator tail.
1: Whoa. I know, it almost sounds Jamaican.
5: What?
0: Yeah, it does. Yep. Jamaican and Cajun do kind of, mm-hmm. There is a mix there.
4: I've been fishing all morning down at the bayou. That's okay. A big old gator.
0: Number two. The yes. Long Island accent came in at 27.8% in the United States. The
1: Long Island
0: accent. Yeah.
4: Long Island did. We're number two. Isn't that fantastic?
0: Number three, the Mississippi accent.
4: I love it.
0: Number four, the Florida. Now, Florida has an accent?
1: Here's a genuine Florida accent. Hi, how you guys doing? I'm from Florida. This is how we talk. Florida does not have an accent.
4: If you go down to Miami, this is what you get.
0: Okay.
4: Boca, Maine. Miami.
0: Number five, the yes. Maine accent.
4: We're out here hunting deer. Boy, we caught a big lobster. We caught a big lobster over there.
0: What is number six now, according to the U.S. Census poll, a favorite accents in America? What is, I never heard about the Appalachian accent at number six.
4: Oh, the Appalachian Mountains.
0: Yeah, yeah.
4: Yeah. Y'all coming with us? We're all fixing to go over the mountain, but don't worry now. We'll get there before dark.
0: That's Appalachian. What about Boston accent at number seven?
4: Right? The weather's wicked cold outside.
0: I don't know that. What do you guys think?
6: That's pretty good, actually.
4: My friend's kid is wicked smart.
3: There you go.
0: Yeah, okay, that was good.
1: Yeah.
0: All right, so just do your impersonation of Anthony, our producer. Number nine, the Staten Island accent.
1: Oh, my gosh. How do I do a Staten Island accent in front of a guy from Staten Island? Go ahead, Ant. Do the accent. Ahead,
5: well, you
1: go
5: did
1: ahead,
5: the Long Island one in front of me.
3: Yeah.
6: True.
0: Number 11 was Las Vegas, believe it or not, where I come from. And Las Vegas has a lot of different types of people mixed in with it because so many people migrate to Las Vegas. As I was growing up in Las Vegas, I had my neighbor was from New York. I had from Boston.
7: Yeah, Florida's the same thing. Similar to Florida.
0: if you notice, when I talk sometimes, I'm all over the place because I was born in a melting pot city, transient city like Las Vegas, and that's why I got this weird thing going on sometimes. And that's where that comes from, is Las Vegas, which came in at number 11. Let's have a great big hand for Marie.
1: Absolutely. Yeah, no, I'm surprised they didn't have Alabama on there or Minnesota.
0: No, give me an Alabama. Give me an Alabama.

0: Alabama.
1: Oh, Alabama is sort of like this. It's, hey, how are you? I'm from Alabama.
0: K2. Well,
1: you know, my mom and Papa's going to be coming
0: over here.
1: Brand
0: new War of the Roses coming up next.
1: I just can't wait.
0: Thank you, Marie. Bye-bye.
1: Love New Yorkers.
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1: What's going on, Diana? Why are you calling us today?
2: We live on Long Island. He works in the city, and it's never been an issue before. I know he works these overnights, and sometimes it's just too much for him to drive home. But a week ago, he said he was staying. It was late, and he was going to get a room like he does. Mm-hmm. And it was fine. But then I happened to order something on DoorDash, and I looked. There was a DoorDash order for that night.
1: Right.
2: And it was two salads, a cheeseburger, and a turkey burger.
3: You have an account with DoorDash?
2: Yeah, we have a shared account.
3: Jeez, he didn't realize.
2: And so I take a look back. All of these orders going back are more food than one person could eat. I'm a supportive wife. I was never questioning him. This is his job. This is how he supports his family. But you can't ignore the fact that 2 months ago now I'm looking, he ordered sushi. He never eats sushi. He will never touch raw fish. He hates the taste.
3: Wow.
1: Okay. I'm so sorry.
2: I just don't know what else to do.
3: Okay. And you haven't brought it to his attention yet. This just happened where you took a deeper look into your DoorDash account.
1: Very suspicious here. What's your husband's name?
3: So what do you think, Diana? Are you ready to hear the truth here? Or?
2: I mean, at this point, I'd rather know than not know.
3: I know. But you're...
1: Well, you want to just know once and for all.
2: I'd rather know than not know.
3: Okay. All right. Here we go.
1: Let's see if we can get to the bottom of it for
3: KTU.
1: You.
3: KTU. Here we go.
4: Hello.
1: Hi, I'm calling for
4: speaking.
1: Hi, my name is Camille, and I'm calling from the DoorDash corporate offices.
4: Okay.
1: Well, I'm calling to let you know that your name was chosen. You have won a dozen long stem roses from DoorDash.
4: That's very nice, DoorDash. I won some roses?
1: Yeah, a dozen long stem roses. And I need to have a name of who you would like to send these roses to so we can get them out for you.
4: Why did I win? What happened? Was I like the millionth customer or what?
1: Well, kind of. We pick a winner a week. It's part of our loyalty program at DoorDash.
4: I mean, this seems...
1: Last week, you ordered two salads, a turkey burger, and a cheeseburger, right?
4: Yeah.
1: So you just used us last week. So that's how we...
4: So wait, you're just looking at my order or what? This feels like an investigation or something like that.
1: No, it's not an investigation. You just said, I don't understand. I don't order all the time. And I'm telling you that once a week, we pick a name from a customer that has made an order with us, that has placed an order with us. And last week, we picked your name.
4: Okay, so this is completely random.
1: Yes, right? Absolutely, totally random. Congratulations, by the way. These are beautiful roses. They come in a gorgeous crystal vase, and I just need to have a name of who you would like to send these beautiful roses to.
4: Yeah.
1: And by the way, perfect choice with that sushi. I mean, perfection.
4: Are you guys watching me or what? What's up? Like, what do you mean?
1: We can see your orders. We've seen the orders that you've placed.
4: But why are you watching me is the question.
1: We're not watching you, sir. We're looking at the orders. You place the orders. It's recorded. Your receipts, your invoices, your orders, they're all on the computer here. We're all looking at it. And how many times you've ordered? And
4: what do you mean we? So, what, how many people are looking at this shit?
1: It's the whole...
4: How many people? Huh?
1: Sir,
4: who is it?
1: I don't...
4: Who is it? I'm here. Tell me what's going on.
1: Sir, about these roses. Who would you like to send these roses to?
4: Yeah, I'm going
1: to
4: go. I don't know. This feels very sketchy.
3: All right. Wow. Whoa.
1: That took a whole different turn there.
3: That went sideways quickly.
1: He's a little concerned about security clearances.
3: Wow. Diana, you want to come in on this? He was about ready to hang up. I had to pop in really quick.
4: Yeah, what's going on?
3: Just give me a minute. Diana is on the other line right now. My name's Sean Hamilton. I'm with a radio station here in the city. And what was the name you used there?
1: Camille.
3: Camille.
1: I used Camille.
3: Camille is not with a rose company. We're with something called War of the Roses.
4: No, absolutely not.
3: All you need to do is listen to Diana. She's got some concerns. This is not on the radio right now. We can't air this unless we come to terms with the arrangement. But first, you want to listen to your wife. Your wife is on the phone right now. Lucas, your wife has a concern with you right now.
1: Big issues with you.
2: And since when do you eat sushi? I'm sorry. I have questions. And you've never touched sushi in your life, and now all of a sudden you're door dashing.
3: Okay, all right, Lucas got some. We know about your late nights. We know that you work for a living late at night, and sometimes you can't make it all the way home to Long Island from the city. We understand that. But she's got some discrepancies over the fact that what you're ordering on DoorDash. Sometimes it's for two people. Sometimes it's food that you don't even like. You don't even have a taste for.
5: He hung up, guys. He hung up.
1: What?
5: I don't think he heard anything you said.
1: Are we,
3: Diana?
1: Are we going to call him,
3: Diana?
2: I'm not.
3: Call him back.
1: What
3: call him back. Call him back. Call him back.
1: I
3: call
1: think
3: him back.
1: Okay.
3: Call him back. See if he picks up.
5: Okay.
1: He's definitely caught. He doesn't know what to do, so he's just going to hang up.
3: All right. We have to bleep his name out. By the way, we didn't get permission, so we can't hear the name at all throughout this.
1: Yeah. Yeah.
3: See, it's just ringing and ringing. It is ringing and ringing.
1: He's not picking up
3: now.
1: He
3: is not.
1: Oh!
3: He's not picking up. I feel bad.
1: He's caught. He's caught.
2: I don't even know what to do.
3: We're going to take you off air.
1: I don't know.
3: What do you want
1: to? I'd like to talk to you off air. Maybe he'll pick up for you. Maybe you can get to the bottom of it.
3: Because we're calling from the radio station.
1: Correct.
3: We're calling from the radio station. He sees the 103.5 on the identifier. By the way, Anthony, we got to change that. How do we change every time we call people, it says 103.5 or 13?
1: We have to block our numbers.
3: We
1: something.
3: Have to change that because people are starting to call.
5: I think
3: out.
5: there's a way to do it.
3: Diana, we're going to take you off the air. We are so sorry. There's we don't know what to say at this point or how to continue. Suspicious.
1: Yeah, very suspicious.
2: That reaction
1: I think
2: was
1: guilt.
2: That reaction was everything I need to know.
5: I mean, then again, you see my Taco Bell order. It does look like two people. So, you never know.
3: What do you think, everyone? By the way, 1-800-245-1035. What's your thoughts? Give us your reaction on his response.
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0: Carlton thing here, and along with the KTU Morning Crew. Very nice. Hey, 1,000 on the 30s happening at 9:30, and we're going to continue to roll commercial-free, non-stop music next right here. But right now, we're going to throw it over to Marie. It's her inspirational moment of the morning. Marie, please.
1: Be like a tree. Stand strong through every season, but never forget to offer shade to those who need a place to rest. Let your roots keep you grounded through the storms, and your branches continue to reach towards
0: Anthony,
1: others.
0: Anthony, that's not nice. This is the most requested
1: you
0: thing
1: have
0: we
1: the
0: do.
1: Power.
0: Hold on, stop.
2: I'm going to be like a tree and be quiet. I'm sorry.
0: Get in the back. Get in the back.
3: Get in the corner.
1: Just like a tree, you have the power to create a place of comfort, hope, and kindness. So grow deep, stand tall, and remember the world is better because you're here. Happy Wednesday, everybody.
0: Woo! Let me remind you, Anthony, it's the most requested feature we do here. People love her, okay?
1: Somebody needs a tree trimming, Anthony.
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Now, apparently he was experiencing a mental health crisis. He was covered in blood. He was harming himself with a large knife. And he was taken to the hospital. He was alone at the time. His three kids were not home. The story, of course, is still developing. 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

So if you're looking for something to do tomorrow during lunch and you're in the city, head to Bryant Park because Broadway and Bryant Park returns. There's going to be a lot of shows like MJ the Musical, Schmigadoon, The Outsiders, and so many others. It kicks off at 12:30. Nice.

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I'm Astra, and check your pants pockets because there's a couple of prize-winning $1 million Powerball tickets that were bought last August. They've remained unclaimed. They're set to expire soon. One was sold here in Manhattan, the other on Long Island.

A very good morning to you. It's Wendy Wild here on your hump day. 103.5 KTU, and we're starting off pretty nice out there today. Mostly sun. We'll see a high of 83 degrees. The beat of New York is still commercial free with Taylor.

Interesting. More details have emerged about the upcoming season of The Voice. So we'll have Keke Palmer, who is replacing Carson Daly. And season 31, it's currently in production under the title The Voice Celebrity. So rather than undiscovered citizens, they're inviting established entertainers to audition. It actually sounds like a lot of fun. 103.5 KTU.

it just so happens to be National Underwear Day, and it's always good to wear underwear. Maybe celebrate by wearing your favorite pair, right? 103.5 KTU is the beat of New York, and we're still commercial free.

She is a picture-perfect icon. Bethesda Fountain closed for an entire year. But the good news is that it's for restorations. She's getting a little facelift. $37 million facelift, to be exact, while crews replace failing mechanical systems, and they actually recreate missing historical sculptural details. KTU.

thought it was over. Ted Lasso returns to Apple TV today, and he's actually coaching a women's soccer team this season. I cannot wait for this. 103.5 KTU is the beat of New York.

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I mean, my photography hobby is a little expensive, but hey, I am not eligible. But you are. Another 1,000 on the 30s. We've got your next keyword right after this on 103.5 KTU, the Beat of New York.

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0: 103.5 KTU, the beat of New York. It's Wendy here. And in today's feel good news, as the avid reader that I am, I love this. Read longer, live longer. According to a new study, people who read books for as little as 30 minutes a day lived nearly 2 years longer than non-readers. I try to read every single day on the LIRR. You know, if you do it on your commute, your lunch break. Now, this only worked with books, by the way, not newspapers or magazines. But the study authors, they suggest that deep reading like this, holding a complex narrative in your mind over many, many days, it exercises the brain in ways that quick skimming just can't match.
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0: 103.5 KTU, and I'm looking for the first person who knows today's KTU throwback track. You feel the tension. All right, it's a good one today. Title and artist, 800-245-1035. 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

So I think it is hilarious how production is underway for season two of Heated Rivalry, which I am obsessed with. 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And the show's official Instagram account has now asked fans to not crash the sets. 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So we'll be respectful of that because we do need season two. 103.5 KTU, the beat of New York.

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Oh, I love this. As your avid reader here, read longer, live longer. Yes, we're going to talk about the results of this new study in just a little bit here. 103.5 KTU, the beat of New York.

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This one is going to be so good. I'm very excited about this. So Hamilton creator Lin-Manuel Miranda is now attached to the Broadway musical based on the music of Prince. Yes, and apparently his father is joined as one of the producers. Purple Rain, it was workshopped in Minneapolis and scheduled to debut in New York City next spring. 103.5 KTU.

0: afternoon. That one for all my girls. It's 103.5 KTU. And if there's one thing we love around here, it's sporting events. And New York is now one step closer to hosting the Winter Olympics once again. Okay. So it appears that Governor Hochul is speeding up her plan to bring the Winter Olympics back. And an exploratory committee she launched, they're visiting venues. Yeah, just this past Monday, they were doing that. So we could be hosting the games in 2042. It's kind of a ways off, I know. But if selected, the committee wants to host events in both Lake Placid and here in New York City.
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So we are finally getting some more details about this upcoming season of The Voice. And Keke Palmer is going to be replacing host Carson Daly. Season 31, by the way, it's currently in production. And rather than undiscovered citizens, they're having established entertainers. KTU.

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0: The beat of New York, 103.5 KTU, and I love this. The Brooklyn Botanic Garden, they just announced the winners of their 2026 Greenest Block in Brooklyn competition. Yes, that's a thing. So this is an annual event, and it promotes borough-wide community gardening and environmental care. So first place went to Lincoln Place between New York and Nostrand Avenues in Crown Heights, their fourth time. Congratulations. So you've got the pots of flowers that line the stairs. You've got the front yards that are filled with plants and gardens. And besides giving people something to be very competitive about, this free contest, it's really designed to encourage street gardening, tree stewardship, and stronger neighborhood connections. And we're here for it.
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Have an amazing day. And we've got Maxwell, who is coming up next on 103.5 KTU, the beat of New York.

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1: It's Mr. 305 checking in for the remix. You know they had that 75 Street Brazil. Well, this year's gonna be called Caiocho.

0: 93.5 KTU is the beat of New York. I've got some TV news coming your way in just a handful of minutes, plus your 1,000 on the 30s keywords at 3:30. You're going to want to make sure you're here for that to win $1,000. But first, my friend Cindy's with me. Hey, Cindy, how you feeling?
1: Going great now, hopefully.
0: Yes, you know, she feels it. You got those butterflies in your tummy. You know what I'm going to say, right?
1: I hope so.
0: You're going to Beatstock. Thanks for stepping into Maxwell's house, homegirl.
1: Finally, yes.
0: You say finally. You've been wanting to go for a while, huh?
1: I went to the first one probably 20-something years ago.
0: Tell me about this. What is that memory that still sticks in your heart from the very first Beatstock you went to?
1: I was with my mother.
0: Mom wouldn't let me drink beer. That's what it was, right?
1: Yeah, pretty much.
0: Well, this time, Cindy, you get to choose if you want to see the show at PNC Bank Arts Center or Jones Beach Theater. We'll get that info off the air. But, hey, again, thank you for being a part of the KTU family.
1: Thank you.
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Celebrities keyword in TV news. You've got a new host for season 31 of The Voice. If you remember me telling you that Carson Daly is stepping away because he doesn't want to do that bi-coastal work life so much anymore. It's been announced that Keke Palmer is set to be the host of what they're going to be calling The Voice Celebrity. Queen Latifah, singer, country singer Riley Green, Joe Jonas are going to be the coaches. That's kind of awesome, right? You've got premieres tonight on TV. Are you a Ted Lasso fan? Ted Lasso season premiere popping off on Apple TV. Show I'm excited about because you know our girl Hayes Warner. She's in The Shards. That premieres tonight on FX. What up, Hayes? Love you, girl. Tame Impala and Jenny now. Go ahead.

Last year at our iHeartRadio Music Festival, I was roaming around backstage and randomly bumped into this woman who I had no idea that she was going to at one point in time become absolutely untouchable. EJ from Huntrix, she was hanging out with us. She was like the coolest person. And then obviously you know what happened with K-pop Demon Hunters and that song Golden. Now it's like 17 security guards. Got to wave at EJ from across the street now. But anyway, who knows who's going to be at our iHeartRadio Music Festival? For sure, we've got artists like Cardi B, BTS, Benson Boone, Zara Larsson, Snoop, Major Lazer. You and a friend will be there with some spending cash in your pocket this September. The winning starts Monday on K103.

0: News. Maybe I should say that. No, maybe not. 103.5 KTU, the beat of New York. If you've got someone who is Gen Z or Gen Alpha in your life and they use words like skibbity, situationship, red flag, green flag, rage bait, well, they are using words that have now been added into several dictionaries. Several. Situationship was in the Cambridge Dictionary. I think we kind of know what that means, right? Connect with somebody without a clear label. Still don't understand what skibbity means. You know what? You can go ahead and maybe I should get my 8-year-old nephew on the phone and see what that's all about. And I'm getting tired. And I love you, Malcolm. I don't know if you're listening right now. I know you have the iHeartRadio app and you tap in every once in a while since it's summer. Stop using Aura, bro. Like, really? But other words in dictionaries that are Gen Z, Gen Alpha inspired, brain rot, goblin mode. If you haven't heard about that, that's when someone is pretty much living a carefree and highly self-indulgent way of behaving without worrying about appearance, productivity, or social expectations. In other words, how I show up to work 95% of the time.
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4: On the Southern State eastbound, your delays are now approaching the Wantagh Parkway, and westbound, your delays are approaching the Meadowbrook Parkway. Sunrise Highway in decent shape right now. Westbound side of the LIE, still a crash being cleared by Lakeville Road. Couple of miles worth of delays. The Northern State better if you're in a non-commercial vehicle. Van Wyck delays heavy both ways to Atlantic Avenue. Northbound Whitestone Expressway, slow getting on the Whitestone Bridge. Northbound side of the Cross Island, the crash on the ramp to the Throgs Neck Bridge has been cleared. Outbound Brooklyn Bridge, that's still loaded. Gowanus and BQE jam both ways to that area. From the WOR Newsroom, I'm Adrian Watson.
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0: West Coast, talking that other side of the country, and we're going to go back to the year
1: 2021,
0: when this Best Friend anthem hit from a couple of West Coast hotties. Shout out Saweetie. Shout out Doja Cat. Now, Saweetie said that she made the track because she felt like the world was missing a real Best Friend anthem at

to you. Take that moment to hit your best friend up right quick. Shoot him a call, give him a text, whatever you got to do. I mean, it's only right. Just played your anthem right there. Now let's go back to the year. And remember, we're staying on the West Coast with these bangers right here. It was January 12, 2010, when this was the fourth single off of the album, The End.

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18: Checking the Hudson River crossings, George Washington Bridge inbound, about 15 to 20 to the upper level. And then the Cross Bronx is heavy eastbound to Webster Avenue. Westbound delays Westchester Avenue on out. Southbound New England Thruway heavy to the area of Pelham Parkway. The southbound Hutch is heavy to Route 1. The southbound side of the Bronx River Parkway delays from Allerton to the Cross Bronx and the Deegan southbound. It's 230s to the Cross Bronx. Inbound Lincoln Tunnel about 15. It's about 20 minutes out. Holland Tunnel 15 in from the Pulaski Sky. Highway 25 to 30 out. From the WOR Newsroom, I'm Adrian Watson.
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We all know that Taylor Swift is married. We all know that her husband plays football for the Kansas City Chiefs. But we don't know where they're going to call home now, right? 103.5 KTU, the beat of New York. It seems like they're trying to figure out where to settle down. And it's probably going to be during the football season in Kansas City, where he plays for the Chiefs. But here's the thing. Reports are saying that Montecito, California is also a place where they're checking out properties because privacy is the biggest amenity there. But don't worry, she's keeping her New York apartment too, because when you're Taylor Swift, moving in together, apparently it requires three zip codes.

like, of course, Britney, thank you for telling us what we all know. But an addiction to Beyonce and Rihanna? Okay. Don't know if you've seen this recently, but she's sharing her current obsessions on IG. She's been listening to a lot of Beyonce and a lot of Rihanna. Like, so have we. Dance videos featuring songs from Riri, highlighting Beyonce's bold sound in her music. A lot fewer spinning around in circles videos from Britney recently, by the way. For just a

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go. I mean, just a touch early, so my fault. Just a touch early. Your 535 bribe. I'm not above bribing you to listen to me here on KTU, so I'm bribing you with a couple of tickets to see some icons, literal icons. En Vogue, TLC, Salt-N-Pepa, PNC Bank Art Center, September 12th. Caller number 10, the tickets are yours. Good luck.

0: thinking about things like if Mariah Carey knew that doo-doo-doop, doo-doop, doo-doop, like that was going to be stuck in everybody's brain when she first created that song.
1: Right?
0: It's KTU. What's good? You're at Maxwell's house. Izzy, I'm Maxwell. Good to meet you, homie.
2: I'm good. How are you?
0: She's giggling. Izzy, you're feeling away. You're waiting for me to say something, aren't you?
2: Yes.
0: You're caller number 10, Izzy. Congratulations.
2: Yes.
0: It sounds like somebody's in the background that's ready to claim your extra ticket, huh?
2: Yeah, that's my mom.
0: Yeah.

0: you. Oh my God.
1: 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More next.
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crazy. I don't think that it's happened in Major League history or in baseball history. I have to do some digging to find out, like, what the true facts are. But shout out to George Lombard Jr. of the Yankees. Shout out to his brother, Jacob. They homered, like, on the same day. Now, what makes this interesting is it was, like, their debuts. So you had George Lombard Jr. step into Yankee Stadium. For the first time, he was just called up a couple of days ago or whatever, and his

insane, right? Now, his brother plays single A ball. He also stepped up to the plate, and his first hit was like a home run. So, insane. What were they eating? Wheaties, obviously, right?

Congratulations, I should say belated congratulations, mid-July. Sporty Spice, Mel C, got married. The entire Spice Rack was there, all the Spice Girls, except for, actually, Victoria, Posh Spice herself. She was there in spirit because Mel

0: each and every night right here. From high energy mixes to the artist interviews to the biggest giveaways in the city. 7 to midnight, Monday through Friday on 103.5 KTU, the beat of New York.
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0: I don't deserve this money is because I would do something stupid, like take all that money and put it towards this MTA MetroCard vending machine. There's an auction that's going on where you could get one of these giant machines and have them in your and put it in your house. Like, I don't have any room or use for one of these, but I want it so bad.
1: Oh, God. I told

0: Panthers. As you know that show on Netflix with Anya Taylor-Joy, Queen's Gambit? Got a little Max fact for you.
1: Max fact.
0: Yeah. Did you know her aunt was like a world champion chess player? And Pink Panthers was like, yo, I kind of like might have pursued that if music didn't take off. But there you go. Little info for you. Maybe she'll pop out September 18th, 19th. iHeartRadio Music Festival, Vegas. Zara Larsson will be there. You will too. The winning starts on Monday. Your free trip to

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2: 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I love my daughter, but she can't sing.
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2: This report is sponsored by Dunkin'.
3: Westbound Southern State Parkway, still very heavy between the Wantagh Parkway and Hempstead Lake. We had some earlier incidents there, along with some construction. Westbound, any other roads nearby are going to be better. Cross Island Parkway, heavy both ways to the area of Hempstead Avenue. Westbound side of the Newark Bay Extension coming out of the Holland Tunnel, absolutely jammed onto the turnpike. There's crash on the southbound turnpike. You're loaded between exits 14 and 13A, inner and outer. Inbound Holland Tunnel, just a few minutes. Lincoln Tunnel, 30 in, a few minutes out. From the WOR Newsroom, I'm Adrian Watson.
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You know, it's back to school season. 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My kids, they're not happy about it, but I tell them, get ready, because school's starting later this month, all right? 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

podcast. It's called Teach Me Something, presented by Berklee College with my sis Penny Dellis. We're already in season four. We have some incredible guests sliding through the show each and every episode. You got to check out their stories. Hopefully they can relate to you. And also, don't forget, check out our billboard. That's right. You know, I got to always remind people, we got this big, huge billboard right down the corner, 48 7th Avenue.

So guys, we've been hooking you up with this money, $1,000 eight times a day for a very long time. We call it 1,000 on the 30s, and guess what? That time is running out. You have to the end of this week to try to

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12: Still a tricky ride in many places with weather issues. And the Belt Parkway is different. Eastbound to Pennsylvania Avenue, that's a crash issue. And those delays go back to Flatbush Avenue. And the westbound belt's still heavy, basically from Kennedy Airport to Cross Bay Boulevard. Staten Island Expressway getting a little bit better westbound from Slauson Avenue to the West Shore. A little slow coming off the Gothels Bridge onto the eastbound Staten Island Expressway. Lincoln and Holland Tunnels easing on the outbound side. From the WOR Newsroom, I'm Adrian Watson.
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